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3: 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It really was such a night. 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
1: I like to move it, move it. 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I like to move it, move it.
0: A esta hora.
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2: Oh, I'm sorry. I had the turntable at the wrong speed. Want to try it again? Want to try it again? Want to try it again?
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Tus estilos. They fought the longest war in American history. They all saw heavy combat in Vietnam. Although they were all decorated for heroism, none of them received a hero's welcome.

0: discharge. Their arrest rate is almost twice that of non-veterans of the same age. There are no accurate figures on how many of these men have been incarcerated, but a Veterans Administration
1: study shows that
0: exposure to combat, the more likely his chance of being arrested or convicted. This is one legacy of the Vietnam War.
2: They had VCs that were 12 feet tall. They captured the 25th Infantry with a bag full of rocks. Everybody went after Ho Chi Minh with broken bayonets. Even the baddest dudes I ever saw in my life.

0: this guy and ask him what to do. 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And he kind of half turned and fell. And then we came back a little different, and everybody wants to know what happened to those guys. There's got to be something wrong somewhere. We did what we had to do. There's got to be something wrong somewhere. And people wanted us to be ashamed of what it made us.
1: They have no idea what it meant for my ending. All we want to do is come home.
2: Why?
1: All we want to do is come home.
2: What did you do it for?
1: All we want to do is come home.
2: Was it worth it?
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2: The moon was bright. 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Such a night. The night was alive with stars above. 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
3: It was a night. Ooh, what a night it was. It really was such a night. The moon was bright. Oh, how bright it was. It really was such a night. The night was alive with stars above. 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
2: Unless I'm hoping it lasts, it might last me to dance.
3: 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Yeah. So I told everybody that I was going to make him into another Michael Jackson.

0: Who's directing this?
1: You know, maybe you can have them rolled up with some kind of pull. I could pull them up.
2: Things are kind of loose or something. We knew what we're supposed to be doing.
3: Well, all I know is that Michael called me. I guess when he gets here, let me know what we're supposed to do.
4: Oh, you want
5: to play off where I am?
6: Hey, Mikey?
7: No, but I think Bubbles is here.
8: Oh, that's from the Cosby Kids. And, there's the guy in L.A. Law. And, there's the Incredible Hulk. And
9: she says, do you love me? Yeah, you should see my hair in the morning before I wash it and comb it out. Do you?
10: Yeah, I understand he wears disguises.
11: Really?
10: Yeah.
12: I think we should do the sequel to Jumpin' Jack Flash and Action Jackson.
13: All in one.
12: Yes, call it Action Jumpin' Jackson.
7: Exactly which Michael Jackson are we talking about anyway?

0: Where's Michael? Hey!
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